0: Tony, come take out the garbage.
1: In a minute, Mom. Hello?
2: Where are you?
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1: what?
3: 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Get down here right now.
1: Where are you?
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3: You have 5 minutes.
2: Get down here right now.
1: Okay.
2: Hurry.

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0: 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The station with the best music.
1: I love the music.
2: Best music.